0: get right into this after this very, very important message. So listen very carefully.
1: The freedoms and liberties that we enjoy today were a consequence of armed conflict, insurrection, if you will. There are things worth fighting for.
2: Pick them up, motherfucker. This is a hold-up. We come for what's ours.
3: Don't care if that's a boss.
4: 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We're gonna wreck this fucking...

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I hate my loneliness. I go from place to place.

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You say you're fine, you feel the borderline. 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

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Yeah, no kidding. 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I've done enough for my men. I should move on, live my life. Yes, I know now. He hurts me too much.

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Newton liked them thick as fuck, but he didn't say that. Said the greater the mass, the greater the force of attraction. None of us all win if I fucking have to fight you. When you die of cancer, the cancer dies too.

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This world, I'm out of it. Cause with all this ABC shit, I'm starting to sound like Alphabet. Ha! I kill me.

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It's alright. Oh, it's okay on any day and every way. Oh, you're so damn fine, you're so damn fine. And the guitar goes.

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We apologise for any inconvenience caused to your journey. Transport for London. Every journey matters.

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I don't care about anybody or anything except for myself and my mission. And your kids out there, if you got kids out there, they're going to be my kids. I'm going to own those kids. They're going to do anything that I say. And they can identify with me because the real true nonconformist children in this country are sick and tired of their parents, their schools, their people force-feeding them what to do. I am the answer. When they listen to my lyrics and they listen to my songs,